0: Can we confirm if the train's been shut down, the body's right on the track still?
1: Contact with them, we're on hold.
0: I took a copy.
2: /222/596, do you need anything else up there?
0: Negative, we'll just be waiting for detectives at this point. It's not a second.
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4: All incoming units from Echo Command, you can slow down to 1040. 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
1: 1K28, did you copy updated call details?
4: Rescue 21, Ambulance 21, Chief 203, please continue to respond in. 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
1: All information regarding the patient.
5: 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I'm off duty. Good night.
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0: 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I was going to be regarding my case. 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
3: 21 units, can you just come all the way down this road as far as you can? We got the family over by the highway patrol truck.
4: Either went westbound on 40 or eastbound on 32. I'll be 10-8.

0: I'm K45, 1K28. Be advised, Union Pacific is going to be reaching out to their special agent and will be responding. They will need to make notifications and will advise what the next steps are.
1: J45, copy.

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1: I apologize with all the traffic. I just wanted to confirm if you guys had any luck with Union Pacific.
2: Confirmed. They've been advised. The train has been shut down. They're also going to be reaching out to their special agents to be responding out.
3: I copy.

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1: Do you have units on scene?
0: Just let them know not to enter the scene.
2: No, 222, who's our closest deputy or detective?
0: Okay, 45. We're both coming up to 84 right now.
2: Copy, just 1014. We've got one witness that was videoing the train that caught it on video.
0: That's up.

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0: Trust advisory, I'm caught has been advisory. T is about 45 minutes out. They're coming from Heber.
1: Copy, thank you.
2: One K-28. 314, we have notified MCOT as well. They'll be en route, ETA 45 minutes from Heber.
1: Copy.

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The 211 Lima, that's an animal bite that can go by phone. We just want to speak with the deputy. Copy.

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0: If their agent is out of town, they will not be able to send anyone.

0: 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An investigation, crime scene, and OMU check on. Have them park on southbound Echo Road. It'll be easier for them to get to the scene.
1: Advice to have Union Pacific give one of you guys a call. They just called back advising their special agent is out of town, so they will not be able to send an officer. Not sure if you want to check with law enforcement to be able to cover up the victim.
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Hey, it's 34 years. We're responding to PKMC for a 61-year-old male with a syncope. Hit his head, and three broken ribs, going to the IMED ER.

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1K102, caller advised that the wife's denying medical at this time. I don't know how it started.

0: J4, if I'm clear of the assist, is there any calls holding?
1: If I know when K90 is going to be calling on that auto theft from Home Depot, 3 open for him.

0: 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I have a chaplain on the line calling us back. Do we still need to have them respond?
1: Ready.
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1: Okay, man, do you want to rest?

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0: Up on Seldom Scene Trail, 17-year-old male involved in a bike accident. We have medical page.

0: Obviamente.
1: Just to confirm that 1251, that comes back to the boneyard. Is that what you get on the GPS?

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1: Okay.

Battalion 31, Battalion 3, Moto 38, and then 38, you're going to be responding in the area of PCMR. It's going to be the Seldom Seen Trail at one of the road intersections. Got a call from an injured mountain biker. He's a 17-year-old male. He's conscious, breathing, and alert. We've also notified PCMR. They're advising they're sending their patrol up there.

0: 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This was a false alarm. You can show engine 31 clear of this call. We're going to respond back to 31 and pick up backcountry 31 for his backcountry call.
1: Done forward. Any false alarm you can disregard on it.
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0: All units responding, it looks like our best access is going to be by the first time lift by Park City Base Patrol. Back to 31, I'll head there and then enter up the ski run.
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1: Looks like controllers are side by side and Stokes up here. 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
2: Copy. 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
0: Copy, thanks, Mom. 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

0: Hi. 224 Lima, it's going to be a smoke garrison over by Wasatch. Just requesting some possible traffic control. It's going to be near the Deer Creek exit. Copy. Wasatch to advise, it's going to be near construction just before the zip line.
1: Psychiatric 4702, North Old Meadow Lane. Engine 33, Medic Ambulance 37, on fire 1.
0: They've got medical being paged as well.
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0: It's going to be a 12-year-old female having an episode. We can hear screaming in the background and attempting to gather additional.
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2: 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Should be for a 12-year-old having a mental episode. 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Or stage, we do have law enforcement in that way.
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625-1014. Wasatch has the southbound lane closed for now, too, for firefighters to put out the fire, just FYI.

0: 65.
1: They're going to unhook and leave the trailer here because it can't be moved until a mechanic can get up here. It's going to be here until tomorrow morning, just for 10:14. Six-two-five, standby for trailer 28.
2: Copy.
1: 8-4 Alpha for the box trailer.

0: 70 units in the area of 9 on 40 westbound for an APL Category 2 possible road rage incident. Vehicles not letting each other pass. They appear to be very upset. One vehicle has a flag. Both SUVs are going to be headed westbound. No further description, and the caller was not willing to sign.
1: 10-4, I'll try and catch up to him. I just passed on that 10 on 40. Summit 599, I'll be 17 as well, from 13 on 40.
0: 599, I copy.
1: Highway 7, they were on the shoulder. It looks like they're just trying to change a tire, but I'll go check on them.

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1: 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We'll be out of position.
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1: K7, do you want me to leave it under close call?
0: The UAS case or the main case? You can close that one for me, short form, please.
1: K120. Go ahead. K5563 and KD14 are remaining on the scene.

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1: 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It's going to be for an 83-year-old male. He's conscious and breathing. Caller stated that he hasn't been feeling well. Also stated he was having problems with breathing. It's going to the 6 Delta 4.

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8-7. Be advised that just prior to Jordanell on 40 westbound, there's going to be a Jeep Grand Cherokee that is broke down. Caller will be back in the morning to pick it up. We've got their name and number in the UHP shift info call.

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0: Roger, 642. Are you on air?
1: This is Roger, 642. Go ahead.
0: I have a 911 caller stating that a female just went down, possible seizure at the south gate between the ring and the red barn. I'll make a call right now.
2: So I'm at ambulance 44. Go ahead.
0: Over. All right, copy. Thanks.
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0: I'm at ambulance 44. You can cancel ambulance 41.
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2: Sounds like we've got some sort of medical emergency down by the ticket booth at the Oakley Fairgrounds. I'm headed that way right now.
3: In the Red Barn, we have medical on scene. It's going to be for a female, possible seizure. Okay, 7 security checkbook units.

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1: On 40 westbound on ramp, local Tango 85, Southern Charlie Alpha. I'll take care of that citizen assist after.
0: Late, I did not copy anything after that.
1: 5-7 Charlie Alpha.
0: On 40.
2: Four on 40 westbound on ramp.
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Truck 36, on fire 2.

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0: 596, if you haven't already, can you have UDOT some electrician out there?
1: M31, ambulance 34, medical aid at number 2C, 2200, monitor drive. Engine 31, ambulance 34, on fire 3.
2: Advised that the mother passed out while on the phone. We're attempting to get in contact with her now.

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2: 31 MS 34, you're going to be responding to 2200 Monitor Drive, Unit 2 Charlie, again 2 Charlie. We got a fourth party caller advising that Complainant's brother was landlining with their mom and she passed out on the phone with them. She's going to be an 80-year-old female. The front door should be open, but nobody's on scene with her. I did get a phone number for him. I'm going to give her a call now, see if she picks up.
0: 34 copies details.
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3: You can show us clear of that medical. She signed a release and off duty. Thanks.
2: Okay, 3-2-1.

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1: It was 34, engine 31, just advising. I did try to make contact with the patient. No answer.
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1: Busy.
2: 31, copy. One K 55, will you show me out of the office on report?
3: I'm busy.
0: One K 63, copy out of the office.

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1: What medication?
2: Bring your gurney if you go in between the buildings just to the right of engine 31. We're going to be on the building on the left.
0: Yeah. 34 copies.

0: Truck 36. Go ahead. Seems like pressure. The company called back. They've been stating that they've gotten alarms from this residence all day, and they got in touch with a key holder. They stated it was most likely caused by power problems. Up to your discretion if you would like to continue.
1: On the phone with the homeowner, the alarm system has been reset. There's no CO alarms going off at this time. Everything has been reset to normal status. You can show truck 36 clear and available.

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0: 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Yankee 5 Lima Foxtrot 182119. Grubby. And did you say you have a Wasatch coming, or is it a Summit tow?
1: Company, they haven't advised which one yet.

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1: 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It's supposed to be a... Well, 1 second. 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

0: 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It's gonna be Dave D. Towing. How did you guys play?
1: Copy.
2: 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Have a great night.
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Number 3 lanes, blocked.

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2: Charlie Medic, ambulance 37, is en route.
1: Medic, ambulance 37, engine 37, going to be responding to 1104 Gambel Oak Way. It's going to be for an 8-month-old baby male. Caller stated he's just been unwell for the past while, and now he's vomiting, and she believes there's blood in the vomit.

0: 37 Golf Seco. Golf
1: Seco. 7645 will be sent to the jail with my 82 male team, mileage 510.

0: 6:45, are you coming to the Summit County Jail or Moffett's jail?
1: Summit County.
0: It seems like they're advising you need to take the individual to the Wasatch County Jail, but if you need a blood draw, then they can do it here.
1: I got you.

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Coming across, check over me 139.

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Sorry, 4139 I-80 westbound from the Westwood.

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0: What? 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
1: All right, copy. Was he walking really close into the road, or just on the white line, or in the shoulder, did they say?
2: From what the caller advised, it seems like the male was just on the shoulder.
1: I copy, thank you.
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5 and 6, 1040E6. 4 and 57, I-80, eastbound. I have a female crouched over and a male near her.

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1: A traffic hazard here at 165 eastbound. I'm going to move the deer out of the road.

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0: 65. 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It might be the individual we're looking for. He's at 165, cargo shorts, dark shirt. He's sitting on the cargo. I'm going to continue on to I-84.
1: I'm heading my way. He's got something in his right hand, and he's walking away. Can you roll some other units my way until I can make a contact with him?
2: I-80 eastbound to back 596.
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0: 7, 1503, forecast.

596 traffic hazard. Four 40 eastbound, number 2 lane.

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1: Hi, westbound, Jeremy exit, 6 Golf Echo Hotel 1.

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Two five status.

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0: Frigate 13, I think that wagon here just passed me. They're headed eastbound on, turns

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0: Summit, 65, 1060. I'm on the on-ramp of University Parkway and I-15 northbound with local 7 Alpha Lima 481.
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what medication 37 has arrived. 2567 Prairie Schooner. We have a two-story residential single-family home. We have nothing showing. This is Prairie Schooner Command. We'll be on investigation. Oncoming units can hold short. Truck and have alpha side.

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1: 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Have a good night.

0: 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I'll be en route to the county jail with 982. Copy, Bikini.
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0: This is the alarm company just called back and advised they got an additional trip in Zone Zero general fire.
1: Copy that. We're currently trying to set up the system.

0: Sonic Prayer Scorch, man. However, the alarm has only just been silenced. I imagine you guys are keeping notified. But owner and the RP are both on top of the situation.
1: All right, copy. Thanks for the update.
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We should be available for calls over here. 5 call taker this morning.

K-110, I'm on duty. Good morning. And K-110, we show the traffic. 140 eastbound, off-ramp, local Fox, Mike, Sierra, 0, I believe.

0: 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Off ramp, east out.
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0: Yeah, I believe it's Fox Mike Sierra, try Delta if it's not Zero.

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0: 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Engine 41, Ambulance 41, South Summit Fire, on Fire 1.
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1: One K-68, you can also show me en route. 3K-8, what's your calling cameras?
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1: I'm at 1 at U-150 if they want help.
0: Was that 3K-8? Hey, if you wouldn't mind, just so medical's not staging, we've had involvements with her before. Just want to swing and make sure it's safe for them to go in and then they can start doing their thing.

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1: Psychiatric.
0: And it's 21 copies, we'll stage.
2: I'm an agent 41's in around, copies stage.
1: MS 41, engine 41, this is going to be for a psychiatric female. We've got LE responding, stage in the area. We've had previous incidences psychiatric for this patient.
2: Agent 41, copies details.

0: responding units on the psychiatric, just 1014 caller stating that they're going to kill her and they melted her insides. She is scared, won't answer questions, just crying and yelling at dispatch.
1: One K-16, I copy. 27, copy.

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1: Okay, what's the individual's name?

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0: Mayflower, I can take that.
1: Copy.

0: 3K8, we've been trying to get the code as well. She won't give it to us.
1: Get a torque on the one door that's got an active keypad.

0: 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I'm just coming into campus now.
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0: Three K eight, do you need fire to help make entry?
1: One K 68 right.

0: Okay, she opened the door briefly, talked to him, then shut it and locked it on me again.
1: Well, there, she's going to die. We just had MCOG give her a call. She's telling her to do stuff like this.
0: She stated that she's cooled down from being boiled, but she's just been just hysterical.
1: I got K-27. Will you see if MCOG's willing to try to talk to her on the phone when they check on

0: K27-1, K68. Just be advised, she's inside screaming and yelling. She's not really wanting to talk to us, and she's not answering if she wants to talk on the phone to MCOP.
1: All right, copy. I'm just trying to read her call. It sounds like it's the same behavior MCOP usually makes contact with it.
2: 1K27. Do you want MCOP to respond or just a call?
1: Now that we know where she's at, usually she leaves in her vehicle, but where she's home, we can have them respond if they can make contact with her there.
0: One K68, just be advised, we're trying to make contact through her through an open back window to the screen.

0: K27 for 1268. Does she have any family in the area that we could talk to get her to try to calm down or anything like that?
1: In the end of June, mentioned a brother. I don't know if we have the next contact. It wasn't listed as an involvement.

0: Got a 41, engine 41, just for an update in case you're not monitoring. It sounds like the patient was not willing to meet with any of the law enforcement on scene. We're trying to contact a MCOT or a family member at this time.
1: 41 copies. Engine 41 copies details.

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1: Summit 651, we're in launch. I'm unsure if we'll catch up though.
0: Amazon truck, unknown plate. Correction. If you mean a blue semi with a trailer was blue. Thinks it was possibly a semi. They're swerving on in and out of the lanes. The complaint states they're being crazy. They're willing to sign, but no longer have a visual.
1: Copy. We won't catch up, but do you want to send that to Salt Lake?
0: It's a buffer.
2: Salzburg, unknown on spelling. Not sure if that's a relative or a friend.

0: 27. 27.
1: Yeah, just for a minute, and we'll see if we can make contact with her. If we have it by the time I get there, we can release him.
2: Law enforcement is still trying to make contact at this time. If you don't mind continuing to stage, we'll let you know if they're able to make contact.

0: not my 309. 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

0: 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Come in or do we let him go?
1: I don't think they help at all. She doesn't want to. She's very hesitant to talk to any EMS.
0: Medical.
2: Per sergeant on scene.
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0: There's one more person here, about agitator more.
4: And Ben, she's going back in to lay down so we can hang till MCOG gets her. Maybe we talk to her through the window. She's pretty emotional. I don't think she slept in a couple days.
0: Appreciate you helping out.

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1: Okay, any luck on Kate?
2: Ambulance 31 is arrived at University of Utah Hospital.
3: Copy that.
4: There's a few numbers in the call notes for the dispatcher. When she was talking to her, she said that was the person that put the tech inside of her.
1: Before.
4: There's a phone number out of Florida and one out of Georgia.

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1: Go ahead.
0: For this, Katie or Catherine?
2: Thanks.

1-3-20. Just in case anybody calls, I just removed two 5-gallon tanks of diesel out of the middle of the road on 248 at 200 South. One of them did spill some diesel, but not too much.

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1: You'll just create an agency assist case. 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

0: 3K18 7. 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
1: Do you have details?
0: Caller stating that there's a tent set up in the area. 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Couldn't see anyone out with it.
2: I'm coming over 248. I'll go check it.

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1: 173,
0: I-80 eastbound on Colorado, Delta Kilo Indigo X-ray 62.
2: 173, I-80 eastbound.

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1: Go ahead.
0: Can you show me in the UNA land, Manor Lands area of Highway 150 for a couple hours? I'll still be available for call.
2: Negative. The caller stated they were still there.
3: Made a lap around and can't see anything. I'll give the complaint a call.
2: Okay, copy.
3: Code 4.

0: Mr. Jade? I made several laps around. I couldn't see anything. And the complainant's not answering. We just change it over to a vagrant so you can clear it short form.
1: Okay.

1K7 then. I'm close by Old Ranch Road. 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

0: Okay.
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0: In on Richardson's lot.
1: 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I'll call him back shortly.

0: 32. Okay. 561, sent over from Wasatch. It's going to be a two-vehicle accident. Stating possibly going into shock, there was airbag deployment.
1: Howie. Five, 6161, do you want us to respond from 170 on I-80?
2: Yeah, you can start this way.
1: Copy 17 from 170.
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1: And you have a 28?

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I'm 1024, this crash. 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
2: That's 561, I have a slowdown started, 8 on 40 eastbound. Last vehicle is a pickup truck with another truck on the bed.

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1: Summit 651 debris is clear, and 561 you can stop.
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0: 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Okay, are you clear for traffic?
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0: Nina Harris, her ORM address is, shows a warrant. It's hold for transport, issuing county only. 400 out of Heber City. It's for window tint and driving on suspended or revoked license.
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1: Hirsch came in from the front desk. They have a guest that has low oxygen, thinks it's altitude sickness. She has no other information, was not with the patient.
0: 34 copies details.

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1: 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Show me on it.

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0: 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She has her husband en route.
2: This kid just barely passed that. 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
2: I was in the opposite direction, but so I couldn't stop. But that looked like it was code 4 and off the road, but it's on the left.

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Have a business assist by phone at the notch in Camas. Who do you want to take that?

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1: Summit 458, 1060. One 55 ID eastbound, Montana, Echo X-ray Delta 243.
2: 55 ID eastbound,

1K55. I'll be on call 77. I can go by phone.

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1: Engine 31, Alarm Commercial Building, 1355, Lowell Avenue. Engine 31, on fire 2.

458 1060. 1058 IAD eastbound on a white Mercedes CL550 with attempt tag is unreadable.

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0: All right, I can take that. Show me in route.

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Tyler from Track 36. You can show us on scene with this call with 31. We've arrived. This is Park City Command.

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0: 141 I-80 westbound on local 0 Alpha Victor 993.
1: Westbound.

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We've moved off of Heber Parkway on the Daniels, South Daniels Road. You can show me out there in that section.

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0: Summit, 458-1060. 165 I-80 eastbound on a bobtail semi, trailer plate's out of, or the truck plate is out of California, 9 Echo Alpha, 9728.
1: I-80 eastbound.

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1: 80 eastbound. 3K18.
2: That's traffic with 3K18. 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
1: 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Registration expired 12 of 25. Insurance is affirmed. It's coming back to a Salt Lake address. It's clear.

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It's been reopened. It needs to go by phone. Thank you.

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0: say that too.
1: Anyone else?
0: Oakley, show me off duty.
2: I copy. Ambulance 21, rescue 21, responding to 1815 South Pine Meadow Drive. Sounds like caller's mom fell. There is a bone sticking out. The caller is not on scene at this time. Sounds like the patient is going to be on the west side of the home. We're trying to gather further details at this time.
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0: Do we have any other patient details besides the fracture?
1: Sounds like we did get a call from the husband, who's also not on scene, stating it was a compound fracture. We've attempted to gather details. It's been a leg, possibly below the knee, but we're not positive yet.
0: Sorry, my husband.

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0: 21 units responding. It sounds like it's going to be an injury to the lower right leg near her shin. She is back inside of the home. She can see her bone, but it's not quite sticking out. Unsure if it's fractured. There is some bleeding, but it's not serious. To the home with brown siding at the end of the driveway, there's a sign that says Aspen Lodge.
1: Yes, 21 cops.
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Michael. 145 westbound on ramp on California, 9 Hotel Echo Golf 135.

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Truck 36, Alarm Single Family Dwelling, 2008, Tommy Mo Place. 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

So we truck 36 arrived, 2008. Tommy Moe Place. We have a two-story single-family home. Nothing showing. We'll be out for investigation. We'll be Tommy Moe come in.

0: 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Command's going to be terminated. 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

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There's no problem.

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1: I'm about 2 minutes out. 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

Engine 33 Medic Ambulance 37 Ocean Unit, route to the Walmart parking lot. You're going to be looking for a dark blue Kia Sportage. Someone near the transit center. She's in one of the parking stalls. To be a 33-year-old female, she's by herself. Her arm is numb, and she's having a hard time breathing. This has never happened before and has not reported any other medical conditions.

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1: Medic engine 37, I copy.
2: This is 3KE, status check. 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

0: 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She does not have an EpiPen, and she says it's now hard to keep her eyes open.
1: But again, 37 copies.

0: 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She's going to be closer to the Landmark Drive, not closer to the stores.
1: Rise. We'll be off base care. This will be Landmark Command.
0: Copy, Landmark Command.

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Engine 35, Battalion Chief 3, Engine 33, Vehicle Fire Large, MM-139 I-80 eastbound. Engine 35, Battalion Chief, Engine 33, on fire 2.

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0: You say we're going to stay in our area?
1: 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It's at the 139 eastbound, still in our jurisdiction.
0: There's your copy.

Engine 33, Engine 35, and shooting route to a large vehicle, 5139 I-80 eastbound. This is going to be for a semi that blew their radiator and it's smoking. There's radio fluid everywhere. The complaint states there are no flames at this time. He was pulling over at the time of the call. It's 1 mile of the summit going eastbound. Should be the 139 I-80 eastbound.

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2: So, Medic Ambulance 37 arrived at Park City Hospital.
3: 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We're in the area of this incident. You can assign us. Break. All units responding to the large vehicle fire. We just drove past westbound. Looks like a large amount of coolant on the ground. No smoke or flames showing at this time.
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2: This is 169 IED eastbound, pulling into the rest area on a semi trailer plates 920931. I believe it's out of Illinois.
3: 69 eastbound.

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1: The reserve officer phone, if that's all right.
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0: 5 any troopers in the area of 8 on 40 westbound for a Category 2 ATL.
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458-1060. 165 westbound, Wyoming County 4606 X-ray.

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Truck pulling a boat, 54 eastbound, I'll be able, helping them change a tire.

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0: 133-1060. That's our 40 eastbound mile plus 14. It's the Illinois trailer 779-649. Eastbound mile plus 14.
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1: 561.

Rescue 21, Ambulance 22, Medical Aid, MM-180-I-80 westbound. Rescue 21, Ambulance 22, on fire 3.

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1: Copy, North Summit units, flying to 180 I-80 westbound. This is going to be for a 63-year-old female, conscious and breathing, having a diabetic problem.

0: 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Stand by for that.
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0: 309, is this just a pullout, or is it going to be a pullout and a tow?
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0: Summit 309. 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The car is way off the road in the ditch, but you may get calls, but it's code 4, and I'll be back in just a few minutes before the tow gets here.
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0: Appreciate you. 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

0: 5960521.
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0: 对接已经。也行。Parking problem address. I don't have any additional information yet. It's a language barrier. Yeah.
1: Summit 651-1042.

0: 3Q26. Confirming you have a 911 call from the parking problem address.
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0: Current, I'll respond to that.
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1: Looks like it's a different number.

Summit 488. I'll be clear of that accident. Show me out on a motorist assist right at the bottom of the flyover. 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
1: 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There's no emergency.
0: Copy, I'll see you.

engine 38, ambulance 31, carbon monoxide alarm, 1586, Deer Valley Drive North. Engine 38, ambulance 31, on fire 2.

0: 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I have one patient associated with this call, 32-year-old female, conscious and breathing. He's feeling lightheaded.
1: Summit, you can show ambulance 31 route.

0: Do you have a trooper that can copy a traffic hazard 504 to eastbound?
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2: Engine 38, MS 31, you're responding to 1586 Deer Valley Drive North. First party caller, 32-year-old female, states she's feeling lightheaded from construction, and her CO alarm has been going off for about 30 minutes. Dispatch code 801. She's breathing conscious and alert. She'll be watching outside for you. She has left the residence and is outside the unit at this time.
0: Summit, you can show Medic Engine 38 arrived. We have a large multi-story gun shown. We're beyond investigation. We do have contractors on site, so we do rally commands.
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309 on it. That's affirmed. Just confirming you made it back to the accident. All right, copy. Thank you.

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1: One K 73. Is there a SWAT training open yet? Hi, copy. Will you attach me to that, please?

Oh, that's 660. 1640 westbound, local Tango 908 Delta X-ray. It's a tinted plate, so it might be wrong. It's a red pickup.

0: 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What's the ring?
1: Please.
2: Okay, 55, I've added notes, you can clear it. Okay.
3: Okay, 125. Copy that. Cleared. No case. Thank you.
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0: 5, 5, 6, 10, 60. 13 on 40, but we're eastbound. 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

0: 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But K98, go ahead. 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
1: 1K86, same traffic.
2: Well, it's going to be a third party caller that's advising the Fawn Grove condo buildings between address 1515 and 1586. Appear to have a construction project going on, and she thinks the equipment has built up a gas smell. It's been reported by one of the residents that they smell gas, and the CO alarms are going up as well. Would you like me to make a separate call for that?
0: Copy, harassment of my phone.
3: Numbers and the details, and then dispatch a second engine.
2: Copy that.
0: Okay, one time. After I call the complainant, the citizen, it says various times his voicemail is full. You can clear it out, no case, if he calls back. Property watch, you just assigned me. You can probably throw that info on the property watch and clear it out, no case.

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0: 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We noticed that we were listed as paged for a call, but we didn't have any phones in the station. Is this correct?
1: That's affirmed. Engine 38 was requesting another.
0: Copy, Joseph.

0: 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The new stated that it was a kid who pulled the fire alarm and it was a false alarm. I haven't been able to verify with the alarm company on their end, but he was requesting to cancel.
1: Engine 41 copy. 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
1: 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Got that address on Woodside, meeting with the complainer on this harassment.

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1: 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I'll be clearing 10-8.

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1: 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They broke down. They're off to the side. 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
1: I copy. MS 34, you're going to be responding to PKMC. This is going to be for a 61-year-old female. She's conscious, breathing, and alert, going to IMED for a stroke. Currently no meds, no drips. They stated that BLS was fine. Just wanted to confirm with you as well.
0: Three for copies. We're fine.
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I'm sorry, was that a firm? Copy.

0: 1K55, I got the vehicle moved. 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You can clear this out, no case.
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1: SU-22 responding to 468 North Morgan Valley Drive for an 84-year-old female. She's conscious and breathing. She fell, and she's bleeding from her head. Responding normally, has some difficulty breathing, coded as a Delta.
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0: just an update from Weaver. The caller for them stated that the female was alert. However, the call taker was hearing the female slurring her words in the background.
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1: Good, thanks.